That is Pink with So What's On My 95.7. Now to the chart topper. You already know. 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My 95.7.

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1: Yeah. You know what? I like the playoffs. 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
1: 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Yeah, I think you're going to get caught from this anyway, so just because of the story.
2: Boy.
1: But please help me out. Here we go. My boyfriend has a hot new car, and it's his baby. He loves it. He won't let anyone else drive it, not even me. I've been begging him to let me, but he says I'm not a good driver, and he's right. I've had some issues.

Andy Grammer, Don't Give Up On Me on My 95.7. Good morning. It's kind of a rainy, dreary Friday. We do need a little rain, though, so I'll give it that. Bedroom posters.

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